And so she drew us to the image to play with the field. And so she raised him to the top of the field. So she raised him to the top of the field. And so she was thinking about two things. And then she was a dream.

looks for him. I'm saying all the methods that you can in order to buy up this woman's thing. I'm going to put it in the middle of the story of the Bible. The Bible is a great message for us to put on this performance in the middle. I was about to throw the supreme from the Lord of the Lord and the Lord of the Destruction. Amen. The Lord of the Supreme. It's been a simple back to the minute. And how a great thing is done. If you know the fact that I live in the back of the Lord, the book of the first and last thing is done with the Lord. And I'm going to tell you this in a very good thing that what's done is the thing that the Lord is sent to you. It's going to be the fact that the second angel comes. Just to get a friend and see what the world is used to. Everything is going to be.

that's what Christ says, what have I really done? And how I do it for an answer to my forces, how I answer the book, how I answer an answer to the answer to me, and the man who knew it, was put by his brain of a man to get up. So then I went to them, and put a simple back to this reality. And he did, and he came from the reality. He said, if you don't want to have that, then I'm not going to be what I need to expect you. He said, I was born at the door of the world of five and the people of the world of the world of the world of the world of the world of the world of the world of the world of the world of the world of the world of the world of the world of the world of the world of the world of the world of the world of the world of the world of